Michael Jackson's music having a huge resurgence due to the biopic, and he is back on the Billboard Artist 100 list for the first time in years.

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15: From the National Weather Service forecast, for tonight, showers are likely overnight with a low near 58 degrees. For our Sunday, mostly cloudy skies throughout the day with a chance of showers and a high near 79. For our Sunday night, a chance of showers overnight with a low near 60 degrees.
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0: Donna Summer serving up some hot stuff for your Memorial Day weekend. I'm Hill Bailey. 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

0: 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Memorial Day, we remember those who lost their lives serving our country.
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I've been feeling that way about my daughter. 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

0: Do you suffer from FOMO? 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

0: Rock the Casbah. It's The Clash for you on your Saturday night to Memorial Day weekend. I'm Hill Bailey. Do you have mats at the entrances to your home? Like a good grade A mat so that shoes can be wiped off. I ask because 80% of the dirt on floors is tracked in on your shoes, and they say that an effective mat can reduce cleaning time by 200 hours a year. 200 hours a year cleaning your floors. I just went the lazy person route, and we have three of those electronic, like Roomba type vacuums. That's how I take care of the problem.
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10: From the National Weather Service forecast for tonight, showers are likely overnight with a low near 58 degrees. For Sunday, mostly cloudy skies throughout the day with a chance of showers and a high near 79. For Sunday night, a chance of showers overnight with a low near 60 degrees.
11: I mean, as I say, they are original 1970s. 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

0: Stevie Nicks, Edge of 17. Hope you're having a fabulous Memorial Day weekend so far. I'm Hill Bailey.
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0: Survivor's Eye of the Tiger made huge by being in the Rocky movie, but it wasn't the original pick for Sylvester Stallone. He wanted Queens, Another One Bites the Dust, to kind of be the theme for that movie, for the third one. And Queen said no. So, lucky survivor. And yeah, that song has survived.
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Are you ready to unofficially kick off summer? That's really what Memorial Day is all about, right? So technically come Tuesday, it's summertime.

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0: 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Technically, as far as seasons go, summer won't start until mid-June, around like June 21st for the equinox. 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
8: From the National Weather Service forecast for tonight, showers are likely overnight with a low near 58 degrees. For our Sunday, mostly cloudy skies throughout the day with a chance of showers and a high near 79. For a Sunday night, a chance of showers overnight with a low near 60 degrees.
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0: 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I'm not cleaning. I'm not helping people do anything. 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

0: Thunder Island, Jay Ferguson. Getting ready for our Memorial Day, perhaps a barbecue. 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
8: From the National Weather Service forecast for tonight, showers are likely overnight with a low near 58 degrees. For Sunday, mostly cloudy skies throughout the day with a chance of showers and a high near 79. For Sunday night, a chance of showers overnight with a low near 60 degrees.
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0: 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Is this your big stuff weekend? Memorial Day weekend is when a lot of people buy really huge things, furniture, appliances, outdoor gear. 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
3: 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OGO is distributing free food, including fresh produce, perishable food items, breads, and more. 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
5: There's nearly 678,290,000 kids under five around the world. 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See? 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
4: From the National Weather Service forecast for today, mostly cloudy skies throughout the day with a chance of showers and a high near 79. Tonight, a chance of showers, overnight with a low near 60 degrees. For a Monday, partly sunny skies throughout the day with a high near 79.
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0: 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Hope you're enjoying your Saturday night. I'm Hill Bailey for your Memorial Day weekend.
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0: Police and Roxanne, hope you're enjoying your Saturday night. This weekend, if you're looking for a new drinking game, think truth or dare, but we're going to change things a little bit. In truth or dare, you can either tell the truth about something, or if you don't want to spill the beans about that, you can take a dare. Well, this is one instead where you're asked a question, and if you do not want to answer it, you would have to then take a drink. Here's kind of a question that we can use here. Would you answer this or would you drink if I were to ask you what's the weirdest thing that you have ever done in front of the mirror?
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Phil Collins and In the Air Tonight, and I'm Chris Kellogg. Thanks for being here. I got an update on that Harry Potter TV series that's coming to HBO. That's on the way in two songs.

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0: Van Halen and Jump from the 1984 album, and I'm Chris Kellogg. One of the kids from HBO's new Harry Potter series has already quit the show after just one season. Gracie Corcoran, who played Ron Weasley's little sister Ginny and future love interest in Harry, has left for unforeseen circumstances. No specific reasons why she left. And that's interesting because they've already started season two of the series for Harry Potter. Season one doesn't even premiere until Christmas on HBO.
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4: 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Limit one winner per household every 30 days. 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Winners agree to sign a contest release form as a condition of receiving the prize package. Winners agree to allow the use of his or her name, likeness, and or voice for additional publicity and advertising purposes for the period of 1 year from the grand prize drawing date without additional compensation. WLKR reserves the right to amend these rules at any time. All decisions of WLKR are final. 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All taxes, including sales tax and federal tax, are the sole responsibility of the winner. 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
10: From the National Weather Service forecast for today, mostly cloudy skies throughout the day with a chance of showers and a high near 79. Tonight, a chance of showers overnight with a low near 60 degrees. For a Monday, partly sunny skies throughout the day with a high near 79.
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0: Earth, Wind, and Fire in September. They'll be heading out on the road here this summer, coming up with Lionel Richie and the Sing a Song All Night Long tour.
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0: America and a Horse with No Name, and I'm Chris Kellogg. Well, Rick and Morty is heading for the big screen. Are you a fan? I know my sons are. They're adult sons, of course, because it's part of Adult Swim. But Jacob Hare, who has directed episodes since 2019, is in talks to head up the animated feature version for Warner Brothers, according to The Hollywood Reporter. Plot details have not been released yet. Rick and Morty debuted in 2013 and is an Emmy-winning series that's ranked as basic cable's most watched shows.
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0: Sting, and If You Love Somebody, Set Him Free. And I'm Chris Kellogg. Billy Idol will be honored with the Lifetime Achievement Award at the 52nd Annual American Music Awards. It's coming up on Monday night. He will also be performing a medley of his greatest hits on the AMAs, which is interesting because he has never, ever appeared on the American Music Awards. This is turning out to be quite a year, too, for the 70-year-old Billy Idol. In October, he'll also be inducted into the Rock and Roll Hall of Fame.
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4: 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The stated parties and promotional participants are not liable for injury incurred because of any contest promotion. Limit one winner per household every 30 days. Winner has 30 days from the date of giveaway to pick their prize up. Grand prize drawings will be determined per contest. Winners agree to sign a contest release form as a condition of receiving the prize package. Winners agree to allow the use of his or her name, likeness, and or voice for additional publicity and advertising purposes for the period of 1 year from the grand prize drawing date without additional compensation. WLKR reserves the right to amend these rules at any time. All decisions of WLKR are final. Prizes may not be refunded, transferred, or exchanged. All taxes, including sales tax and federal tax, are the sole responsibility of the winner. Copies of these rules are available by sending a self-addressed stamped envelope to General Contest Rules, care of WLKR, 10327 Milan Road, US Route 250, Milan, Ohio, 44846. Rules are also available at WLKRradio.com.
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8: From the National Weather Service forecast for today, mostly cloudy skies throughout the day with a chance of showers and a high near 79. Tonight, a chance of showers overnight with a low near 60 degrees. For a Monday, partly sunny skies throughout the day with a high near 79.
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0: 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Stevie Ray Vaughan actually plays guitar on that one, in case you didn't know.
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0: Genesis and follow you, follow me, and thanks for listening. Well, don't do any work this weekend. Hopefully you haven't. Just have fun. As tempted as you may be to use this three-day weekend to catch up on tasks that you couldn't squeeze in during the week, don't do it. People are in better moods and have fewer aches and pains when they're free to do what they want on the weekend. And this is your long, extended holiday weekend to do just that.
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0: Exposé and seasons change. So if you're traveling yet this weekend with family, you might want to play this game, the Name That Tune Humming Edition. 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To play, one person hums a tune, no words, and then others try to guess the song. The person who guesses correctly gets to hum the next tune. It's a fun game, but it's harder than you think. 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This one's pretty simple. Everyone tries to stay silent for as long as possible. It doesn't always work very well.
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5: From the National Weather Service forecast for today, mostly cloudy skies throughout the day with a chance of showers and a high near 79. Tonight, a chance of showers overnight with a low near 60 degrees. For a Monday, partly sunny skies throughout the day with a high near 79.
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0: It's all your favorites. We are playing them one after the other. I'm Chris Kellogg. Glad to have you here. Great song from Foreigner. It feels like the first time.
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0: Michael Jackson, Working Day and Night. And thanks for listening. I'm Chris Kellogg. That Michael movie has really brought back to life so many Michael Jackson songs. It's just absolutely amazing how many he's got in the Billboard Top 200 right now. The highest being Billie Jean, of course. And then Human Nature, which is really interesting because that was kind of an okay hit compared to Beat It and all those other great songs. Anyway, Michael Jackson, his music is alive and well. In fact, this past week on Billboard, he was the Artist of the Week.
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0: Talking Heads burning down the house, and thanks for being here. I'm Chris Kellogg. Well, even though summer officially begins on June 21st with the summer solstice, which also, by the way, happens to be Father's Day this year, 61% of people in a new poll agree that summer's unofficial start is Memorial Day weekend. And if you're having friends or family over during this Memorial Day weekend, you're likely drinking beer. I guess that makes it the unofficial drink of the holiday weekend.
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7: 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The stated parties and promotional participants are not liable for injury incurred because of any contest promotion. Limit one winner per household every 30 days. Winner has 30 days from the date of giveaway to pick their prize up. Grand prize drawings will be determined per contest. Winners agree to sign a contest release form as a condition of receiving the prize package. Winners agree to allow the use of his or her name, likeness, and or voice for additional publicity and advertising purposes for the period of 1 year from the grand prize drawing date without additional compensation. WLKR reserves the right to amend these rules at any time. All decisions of WLKR are final. Prizes may not be refunded, transferred, or exchanged. All taxes, including sales tax and federal tax, are the sole responsibility of the winner. Copies of these rules are available by sending a self-addressed stamped envelope to General Contest Rules, care of WLKR, 10327 Milan Road, US Route 250, Milan, Ohio, 44846. Rules are also available at WLKRradio.com.
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5: From the National Weather Service forecast for today, mostly cloudy skies throughout the day with a chance of showers and a high near 79. Tonight, a chance of showers overnight with a low near 60 degrees. For a Monday, partly sunny skies throughout the day with a high near 79.
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0: Spandau Ballet and True, and we appreciate you being here. 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

0: Pat Benatar, Heartbreaker, and I'm Chris Kellogg. Glad to have you here. Well, loving dogs is determined by your genes. That's according to research. Dog ownership is a type of personality trait, which is something that you're actually born with. Just over half of the people's tendency to own a dog or not own a dog, for that matter, is down to their genes, according to researchers. So when we say someone is a dog person, well, it's absolutely true, right down to the genetic level.
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0: Earth, Wind, and Fire, and Let's Groove, and I'm Chris Kellogg. So there's going to be a Grey's Anatomy spinoff, and it's going to be set in rural West Texas Medical Center, and that's in the works, co-created by Shonda Rhimes and showrunner Meg Marinus. Ellen Pompeo is on board as an executive producer, not to star in the series. No word, though, on much else about the show. The still untitled drama will follow a team of doctors at a medical center described as the last stop for care before Miles of Nowhere. It's set to premiere in 2027.
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11: From the National Weather Service forecast for today, mostly cloudy skies throughout the day with a chance of showers and a high near 79. Tonight, a chance of showers, overnight with a low near 60 degrees. For Monday, partly sunny skies throughout the day with a high near 79.
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0: Corey Hart's Never Surrender. It's Katie Clark on Memorial Day weekend. It's so nice. A lot of people traveling, getting together with friends and family, having barbecues, all that good stuff. But Memorial Day is really for remembering soldiers who lost their lives serving our country. 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
13: From the National Weather Service forecast for today, mostly cloudy skies throughout the day with a chance of showers and a high near 79. Tonight, a chance of showers overnight with a low near 60 degrees. For a Monday, partly sunny skies throughout the day with a high near 79.
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0: Prince. Let's go crazy. You know, Prince would get up in the middle of the night sometimes and write music, wake up his band, say, come on, guys, let's get in the studio. Wow. Wonder if that was one of those songs. It's Katie Clark. Thanks for hanging out.
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0: Peter Frampton's Baby, I Love Your Way. Well, it's Katie Clark. Dogs are so cute, aren't they? When they sit there and they're sleeping and their little paws are moving and they're kind of barking. Well, they say that dogs do dream. They dream of running and chasing squirrels, dream of their food and the toys that they've got. Well, no surprise, that's kind of their whole life, isn't it? They dream about us too, of course.
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It's Candy Clark, and we're hanging out. We're rolling through the weekend, Memorial Day weekend. It is Pink Floyd's Another Brick in the Wall.

0: Janet Jackson's What Have You Done For Me Lately? Well, if you are planning to go see the Michael movie, or if you've seen it and you expected to see Janet in there, well, it's not happening. She is not in the movie at all. And the producers and director were asking her to be included in the film, and she decided to not be a part of it at all. No one is playing her in the film. So if you expected to see Janet in the Michael movie, well, it is not happening. She said there were some creative differences, and she was not really wanting to be a part of that. So there you go. The movie's made so much. It's made worldwide, well over $700 million. I still need to see it. I look forward to seeing it. I'm hoping I can check it out this coming week. We've got great music coming right up.
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8: From the National Weather Service forecast for today, mostly cloudy skies throughout the day with a chance of showers and a high near 79. Tonight, a chance of showers overnight with a low near 60 degrees. For a Monday, partly sunny skies throughout the day with a high near 79.
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0: just what I needed from the Cars. It is Katie Clark. Well, whatever you're up to this weekend, hanging out with friends, driving around, whatever it is, keep us with you all weekend long.
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0: Sheryl Crow's All I Want to Do. It is Katie Clark. Well, you know what? It's springtime still officially, even though it's the unofficial start of summer. Springtime is still here. And if you haven't done your spring cleaning, well, that's a relief because we have officially summer in a few weeks. And then you can say, well, I mean, I didn't get to do it. It's my spring cleaning and I'm not going to do spring cleaning in summer. So you just wait till next year.
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0: Let Your Love Flow, Bellamy Brothers. Well, tomorrow is Memorial Day and you have a flag. What do you do with the flag? Is it at half staff? Is it all the way up? Well, here's what they say you need to do. You have your flag at half staff in the morning until noon, and then at noon you put it all the way up, and then after sunset, and of course you can take it down again. So there you go, in case you had any questions about what to do with your flag tomorrow. We've got so much great music for you. Stick around.
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0: 38 Specials Second Chance. It's Katie Clark with you on Memorial Day weekend. Seems like a lot of people do certain things on Memorial Day weekend, like hanging out around the house. That is apparently the biggest thing that people do this weekend. And then hanging out with people for a picnic or barbecue. Yeah, that makes a lot of sense. A lot of great food happening this weekend with friends and family. And then, of course, going outdoors and even doing some shopping. That's what they say are the top activities this weekend. 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
13: From the National Weather Service forecast for today, mostly cloudy skies throughout the day with a chance of showers and a high near 79. Tonight, a chance of showers overnight with a low near 60 degrees. For a Monday, partly sunny skies throughout the day with a high near 79.
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0: Madonna's new album is coming out on July 3rd, so check that one out. Confessions on a Dance Floor Part 2. It's Katie Clark. Thanks for hanging.
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0: Whitney Houston. It's Katie Clark, you big coffee drinker like I am. They say drinking coffee in the morning makes you happier than if you were drinking it later in the day. Well, if you're like me, you'll be up all night if you drink it past noon. So maybe that's the reason why people are so happy when they drink it in the mornings. Hang on, we've got lots of great music for your weekend next.
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0: Tavares. It is Katie Clark, so it's Memorial Day weekend. What are you going to be eating? I have a funny idea. I know if you're going to be grilling, it's going to be hamburgers and hot dogs and pulled pork and brisket. Did somebody say ribs? Yeah, I'll be over in just a few minutes. That sounds so good. I'm getting hungry just thinking about it. We've got great music on the way.
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We've got you covered. We are rolling through the weekend with great music right here. Katie Clark hanging out with you. Hamilton, Joe Frank and Reynolds, Falling in Love.

0: foreigners waiting for a girl like you. 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And, you know, sometimes it's easy to kind of feel a little slumpy during the day. 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
12: From the National Weather Service forecast for today, mostly cloudy skies throughout the day with a chance of showers and a high near 79. Tonight, a chance of showers overnight with a low near 60 degrees. For a Monday, partly sunny skies throughout the day with a high near 79.
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0: A great song to sing along to. And if you're me, you sing along when the microphone is off. Sticks, Come Sail Away. Katie Clark hanging out with you for Memorial Day weekend.
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0: Hootie and the Blowfish only want to be with you. Well, this weekend is Memorial Day weekend. And of course, the reason we have Memorial Day weekend is to remember soldiers who lost their lives serving our country. And the observance on Memorial Day is 3 o'clock, 3 p.m. You know, a lot of people are with their friends and family. Take a moment and have a minute of remembrance. That is something that is becoming very commonplace these days. 3 o'clock on Monday, Memorial Day, is that time for that moment. We've got great music. Music coming up next.
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0: Rupert Holmes. It's Katie Clark hanging with you on Memorial Day weekend. I know gas prices are a little crazy, but they do say that there's going to be record travel happening this weekend despite all of that. So just keep that in mind. Just know that there's going to be lines and a lot of people and even traffic. So just be prepared for that all weekend long. Great music coming right up.
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0: Good morning, and welcome to A Family on a Mission, the radio ministry of the First Presbyterian Church of Norwalk, Ohio. 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
1: Let us pray. Almighty God, our only comfort in life and death is that we belong to you. We come this morning to worship you. We dedicate our praise and prayers to you. Make them holy and fit in your service. In the name of Jesus Christ, we pray. Amen.

Our second scripture lesson today comes from the book of Hebrews, chapter 12, verses 1 and 2. Listen to the word of the Lord. Therefore, since we are surrounded by so great a cloud of witnesses, let us also lay aside every weight and the sin that clings so closely. And let us run with perseverance the race that is set before us, looking to Jesus, the pioneer and perfecter of faith, who for the sake of the joy that was set before him endured the cross, disregarding its shame, and has taken his seat at the right hand of the throne of God. The word of the Lord. Thanks be to God. Dear Lord, may the words of my mouth, the meditations upon all of our hearts be holy and acceptable in your sight, our rock and our redeemer. Amen. Well, at the 10:45 service today, seven of our youth will stand before the congregation to make a profession of faith in Jesus Christ as their Lord and Savior. Now, that decision comes after months of study, prayer, and reflection. For me, confirmation has been one of my favorite parts of my role as a pastor. I love to see these young people embrace and articulate the faith for themselves. Confirmation is not about training parrots to say the right things at the right times. It's not about indoctrination. It's about inviting our young people to put on the lenses of faith and to be able to see the world anew. Not long ago, we spent some time thinking about this congregation's next chapter. We asked the question, where is God leading us? And in that process, we discovered a calling. First Presbyterian Church is a family on a mission to love God and all people. We further defined our calling through our core values. And specifically, we talked about what do we mean by family? Well, we care for the whole family of faith across generations. It is our job to pass on the faith from one generation to the next. In fact, the work we do today is about future generations yet unborn. As a result, I've been thinking about how we do this. How do we pass on the faith from one generation to the next? And that actually has led me to Hebrews chapter 12. The book of Hebrews was written for a congregation of Jewish Christians who were experiencing pressure, suffering, and spiritual fatigue. Sounds like what many of us have experienced every day. The author of the book of Hebrews addresses these concerns by demonstrating that the identity of Jesus Christ and his continuity and supremacy over the older covenants that are found in Scripture. In chapter 12, he begins, the author, "Therefore, since we are surrounded by such a great cloud of witnesses." Therefore. That therefore is pretty important. We're dropping into an ongoing conversation. Therefore, it refers us back to chapter 11 of Hebrews, where the author presents a faith hall of fame. In that chapter, he talks about people like Noah and Abraham and Daniel. If our faith is like running a race, we have folks watching and cheering us on. These are not out-of-shape couch potato fans. Instead, these are world-class spiritual athletes. These are the heroes of the faith. Some of those heroes are biblical, like Moses and the Apostle Paul. Some are historical figures, like Corrie ten Boom, a woman from the Netherlands who drew courage from her faith. She hid Jews during World War II and survived a concentration camp. And then she went on to speak worldwide about her faith in Jesus Christ. Now, that cloud of witnesses may include friends, family members, mentors who have quietly lived out the faith, men and women who have prayed, read the scriptures, and lived out the faith even when it was not convenient. I can name several people who are personally important to me, who have been heroes of the faith for me, and that includes some of you who are actually gathered here right now today. Ralph Miller was a man in my last church. He never knew the impact he had on my own life. Ralph would tell the worst dad jokes that you could possibly imagine. Did you hear about the doctor who put Band-Aids in the

freezer. They were for cold cuts. Why did the bicycle fall over? It was too tired. How did the barber win a race? He knew a shortcut. I remember getting a cup of coffee with him, and he greeted everyone in the restaurant. He shook every single person's hand. He was acting like he was the mayor of Philadelphia. He was a sweetheart of a man. He made everyone feel like they were the most important person in the entire world. He taught me more about loving your neighbor and pastoral care than any class I ever took in seminary. Who is your cloud of witnesses? It would be really a good practice to name them, to sit down and actually think through. Does your cloud of witnesses include a grandfather, a friend, or a coworker? Who in the Bible inspires you? What historical person speaks to your faith? If you aren't intentional about who your cloud of witnesses include, you actually might be surprised. The defaults that will come instead might be problematic, to say the least. You might find among yourselves the people that are influencing you might be toxic. That can even be from a personal relationship, or it could be one of those people that you follow on social media. Those witnesses that we have in that great cloud of witnesses are actually not witnessing us. I think that sometimes we forget. It's not that they're watching us do the faith. Instead, they have lived a life witnessing Jesus. And they're willing to share who he is, both in word and deed. The writer of Hebrews actually goes further. He says, therefore, since we're surrounded by such a great cloud of witnesses, let us throw off everything that hinders and the sin that so easily entangles. Since we are surrounded by those who have lived the faith, we have the courage to let go of what hinders us. These are our sins. These are bad relationships. These are grudges. They can be unhealthy ideologies. They're like ballast on a balloon. Once you cut them, you can find that you can go higher and higher and higher. Jesus had strong language about leaving behind those things that hinder you. And if your right hand causes you to stumble, cut it off and throw it away. It's better for you to lose one part of your body than for your whole body to go into hell. Strong words. Hyperbole, yes, but strong words. If Jesus would say this about your right hand, what would he say about this if it causes you to stumble? I think I touched a nerve. Somebody was making comment there. If your cell phone or your screen time causes you to stumble, throw it away. It'd be better to lose your phone than to enter into hell, right? The writer of Hebrews actually goes further. He says, and let us run with perseverance the race that is marked out for us. Those witnesses that surround us, they're not spectators, really. They're those who have carried the baton, and now they hand it on to us. Now, that baton could be our faith, it could be our testimony, it could be the responsibilities that we've carried, it could be the legacy that they have that they pass on. And we now carry the faith forward. Where our mentors and our heroes live the faith in their moment, it is ours to live it in this moment. That means the church, its ministries, and our personal calling will look different than it did for those who came before us. But there will be continuity. How are we going to love God and how to love our neighbor? How do we treat those who are vulnerable? How do we embody integrity under pressure? Those same questions exist for us as it did for generations before us. It may look different, though, as how we express and answer those questions for ourselves. Winning the race means passing that baton to the next generation. Survival is an act of moral courage and daily responsibility. That can include perseverance without recognition. It might mean labor without applause. It can include faithfulness within an inherently unjust society, a society that is sometimes hostile to our faith. The author of Hebrews then says further, he says, and let us run with perseverance the race marked for us, fixing our eyes on Jesus, the pioneer and perfecter of faith. For the joy set before him,
he endured the cross, scorning its shame, and sat down at the right hand of the throne of God. We are surrounded by those who model the faith, but we should never lose our focus on Jesus Christ. The rest of us are pale imitations of Jesus. As important as they are, Jesus is the only pioneer and perfecter of our faith. He is our North Star. He shapes us into a community, and we follow where he leads us. Jesus is our companion in suffering. He knows what it means to be persecuted, to be beaten up. He knows what it means to be tired. He endured the cross for our sakes. We should look to him to be the one who walks with us when we're facing our most difficult times. The man who knew no sin reveals what it means to be liberated from sin. Not only does he show us what it means to be persecuted and suffer, he also shows it what it means to overcome and what that looks like for us. And he was the Son of God who never surrendered that identity under temptation. When we are struggling with temptation, we should look to Jesus, come to Jesus, keep our eyes on Jesus. And when we fix our eyes on Jesus, we're going to refuse distraction, we refuse cynicism, we refuse to give in to the brokenness of this world, and most importantly, we refuse to give in to despair. Passing the faith from one generation to another is like the work of a quilting circle. Those artists come together and gather worn fabric and discarded pieces and remnants of hardship, and they create beauty from the fragments. The patterns will not be clear until we step back and be able to see how everything fits together. Christ gathers our broken lives and creates a redeemed community. This passage of Hebrews actually points to a faith that is threefold: a past, a presence, and a future. Past, we are surrounded by this cloud of witnesses. In the present, we are strengthened for the race. We have work to do. We have running to do. And then the future, we remain steadfast by fixing our eyes on the prize, Jesus. Pray for our church. Pray for our youth. Pray for these confirmands who are going to be standing before the entire church in just a little bit. And consider how you might be able to carry the baton, how you might be able to pass it on. Is that through ministries like Vacation Bible School? Maybe it's through volunteer work, such as a coach or a mentor in our community. Or maybe that's just through those everyday relationships of friends and family. Don't be discouraged. Don't lose hope. In the end, you'll see it's all worth it. Amen? Amen.

Let's come before the Lord in prayer. Heavenly Father, we come before you this day, and we reflect upon what it means to pass on the faith. We're grateful and thankful, Lord, that there are others who have given that, passed that baton to us. There are mighty, wonderful people who we see in the history pages, but also we know through family histories and through this, what this church has been and done for almost 200 years in this community. We pray, Lord, that as the baton has been passed to us, that we would persevere, that we'd be strengthened for the journey and move forward in faith. We also pray, Lord, that as a community of faith, as a church, a congregation, that we would have our eyes fixed upon you. Help us, Lord, not to lose sight. Help us not to turn to the right or to the left, but to keep focus completely on you. We pray, Lord, that our ministries and our witness would be strong and faithful, untarnished. That as we deal with those who are in our midst that are vulnerable, those who struggle, that we can come alongside them with love and compassion and mercy. That we can lift each other up. That we can speak your truth in love. We pray, Lord, not just for our congregation, but we also pray for this community of Norwalk, Ohio. We know, Lord, that there are those who struggle. We know, Lord, that there are those who are dealing with difficulties and challenges. We pray for those who are sick. We pray for those who mourn. We pray for those who face uncertainty in economics or just in their life. We pray, Lord, that you would help and come alongside. More importantly, Lord, is if you would give us the courage to step forward in faith. Help us not to be on the sidelines, but to be active and involved. We pray, Lord, for this world as well.

We pray for peace. So many places with conflict, so many places with difficulties and questions. We pray, Lord, for the conflict and the war that's happening in Ukraine. We pray that justice would be done. We pray that peace would prevail. We pray as well for the situation in Iran. We especially lift up those servicemen and women who are in harm's way, that are continuing to try to do their job under very difficult circumstances. We pray for peace. We pray as well, Lord, for the conflict, the conflicts that are not hot but are cold in Taiwan, China, the Pacific. We pray, Lord, that there would be wise leaders who would make good decisions for the future. And Lord, in everything, we just pray that we would never lose our witness, the witness of a better way, a more perfect way, the way of Jesus. We pray, Lord, for the church universal, wherever the Lord Jesus Christ is proclaimed. We pray for protection, clarity, and we pray for faithfulness. We pray for these in the name of Jesus Christ, our Lord, who taught us to pray. Our Father, who art in heaven, hallowed be thy name. Thy kingdom come, thy will be done on earth as it is in heaven. Give us this day our daily bread, and forgive us our debts as we forgive our debtors. And lead us not into temptation, but deliver us from evil. For thine is the kingdom and the power and the glory forever. Amen.

for our charge I'd like to share with you today. This is from Henry Nouwen, which I think is very appropriate for our youth with confirmation coming up. Henry Nouwen says, "You are not your gifts. You are a gift. Your true identity lies in being a beloved child of God, sent into the world to bless others with your unique presence." Friends, may the grace of our Lord Jesus Christ, the love of God, and the fellowship of the Holy Spirit be with you now and forevermore.

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1: You've been listening to A Family on a Mission, the radio ministry of the First Presbyterian Church of Norwalk, Ohio. 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

0: You cannot mistake that awesome voice. Annie Lennox and the big breakout hit for the Eurythmics and the title song from their album Sweet Dreams Are Made of This. Jay Coffey, so the History Channel is going to be premiering World War II with Tom Hanks. 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World War II with Tom Hanks, it actually premieres tomorrow on the History Channel.
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0: That's Jeffrey Osborne taking care of the lead vocals on LTD's big million-selling single, and every time I turn around, I'm back in love again. Jay Coffey, so from Nature Communications, which is a research journal, now you may love coffee in the morning, but did you know that decaf and regular have different benefits? That's right. Both caffeinated and decaffeinated coffee can boost mood, improve brain function, and reduce anxiety. However, while caffeinated coffee lowers anxiety and increases focus, decaf improves learning and memory.
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0: at least if they're comfortable with it before they go for a 500-mile race in it. But I think these guys, we saw in practice, they all seem very confident. There's no gremlins now. We had a few cars have issues on carb day, which was thankful we had that session. So hopefully everything's fixed and everyone's ready to get underway.
1: Grip level going to be a concern early with all the rain we've had?
0: Yes, but we couldn't ask for a more perfect day. And to touch on your question, as the rain comes, it kind of lifts some of that grip that's been laid down over the last few days of practice and qualifying here. But I think as soon as we get that first set of pit stops into the race, the track's really going to be starting to come alive. But we couldn't ask for better conditions. It's cloudy right now. It's nice, cool, 69 degrees. The track is the best you're going to see all day long.
1: Well, this sport, doing this, has brought me a lot of fond memories and a lot of great friends. And I'm sure glad that you were standing outside your truck when we were walking through the paddock at Baltimore several years ago now, because that's where this all started. I can't think of anybody I'd rather have next to me today.
0: Oh, same here, Mark. Thank you. It's been a pleasure to know you guys for so long now. It's crazy to think that that was almost 15 years ago when we really talk about it, and to see how things have unfolded. You guys have been a part of the family, and to check this one off the list. I've done a lot of IndyCar races with you guys, but nothing as big as the Indianapolis 500, and man, I'm giddy over here because I feel that energy of here being as a driver sitting here with you, and I'm so happy to be at the Indianapolis Motor Speedway.
1: That's our driver analyst, Zach Veach, and when we come back, we'll introduce our quartet of pit reporters, and you'll meet many of the field of 33 for the 110th Indianapolis 500.
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1: 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Time to meet some of the field of 33 starters for this year's Indy 500. Jack Harvey starts in the 33rd position after failing post-qualifying tech from our affiliate WIMA in Lima, Ohio. His sixth year with the network. Let's welcome Alex Wolf.
7: Thank you very much, Mark James. An honor and a privilege to again be on the radio broadcast of the Indianapolis 500. And great to talk to Jack Harvey rolling off the outside of row 11. Jack, we usually are a share in the pit lane with your pit reporter duties with Fox. What's it been like getting back in the cockpit this month of May?
8: It's been awesome, man, honestly. Being a driver is what I've always tried to be, worked towards being. The last couple of years, only doing the Indy 500, obviously opened up a lot of free time, and I'm very grateful that Fox took me up on the opportunity to fill that time being in pit lane. But I'd be lying if I said there's nothing like putting the helmet back on, especially at the Indianapolis 500, and just very grateful with the two organizations that I

0: We stroll down into the village, and people know you're governor, and if they like the job you're doing, they're going to tell you. If they don't, they're going to tell you.
1: That's right.
0: But people from all over the country, the world coming in, along with everyone here that generally is the core of who's watching it, and then doing that same thing again this year, that gave me a better feel about how much it means, what goes into it, and we're lucky to have it in Indiana.
1: So this event, the marquee event in the sports and entertainment industry for our state, but over the past few years, we've been on quite a roll. I mean, NBA Finals, Final Four, the Caitlin Clark impact on the Indiana Fever, IU football, Purdue basketball. So maybe it's not just a racing capital of the world, it's become the sports capital of the world.
0: I think it has, and I think it goes along. We are a state, Hoosiers love to work hard. They're investors, savers, but they also like to have fun.
1: Sure.
0: And I'm from a community like that. And I think it's built into our DNA here. And we've got the best of both, and our economy is zipping along. My goal is to make sure the kids that we are born and raised in this state start coming back to it. And I think we're doing a better job at that than most other places, because it's a good place to have been dropped into in the first place. It's a great place to stick around and raise your own family, build your business, and this symbolizes all of that.
1: How will you spend this day? Where are you going to watch from?
0: I think I might be up on the pagoda where the view is the best.
1: That is the best view. Well, listen, second year in a row, and can't wait to visit with you next year. We want you to enjoy this day.
0: We certainly will.
1: Indiana Governor Mike Braun, we'll let him enjoy the day. When we come back, we will take a look at a fantastic finish from 20 years ago. But first, we pause 10 seconds for station identification. This is IndyCar Radio, powered by Only Bulls.
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9: With just over 100 miles left of the 90th Indianapolis 500, pole sitter Sam Hornish Jr. made a pit stop under caution when disaster struck.
10: Hornish broke off the fuel hose! Sam Hornish's chances to win the 500 again, and they're pouring water on one of the crewmen. A catastrophe in the Marlboro Team Penske pit, and now Sam is away.
9: After serving a drive-through penalty, Hornish trailed by nearly 30 seconds, but fought back to battle with rookie Marco Andretti, who led the race with a lap and a half to go.

0: closing in once again.
1: Over and over and over again. Alex Palou to the DHL machine. Goes to the inside of Alexander Rossi into turn wide.
2: Really have to commend those front two. The amount of respect they are showing early on, Michael. This is why they both won this race in the past.
3: And each have checked out when they make the pass into one. This time through Alex Palou. Jake, he'll have a 7-car length advantage over Alexander Rossi.
4: Yeah, Rossi now all of a sudden may have bigger concern with what's happening behind him as Palou sets sail into three. It's Rossi. Ferrucci's right there, followed by Malukas. Rosenquist right there, followed by Malukas.
0: Palou, the defending race winner, had eked out a lead of about 10 car lengths. It's down to 7 or 8 out of turn 4.
1: We will have 13 laps complete this time by. We have had 2 leaders and 10 lead changes. Your top 10, Alex Palou, Alexander Rossi, Felix Rosenquist, David Malukas, and Santino Ferrucci in 5th. 6th is Connor Daly. 7th, Scott McLaughlin. Paddle Award is 8th. Scott Dixon is 9th. Kipman Simpson is 10th. We pause 10 seconds for station identification. 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
12: And within 24 hours of that diagnosis, we found ourselves here in Memphis at St. Jude. They knew what they were doing. They knew how they were going to treat her. They laid out this elaborate plan.
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1: We're being heard today coast to coast on one of these great stations, KRDO in Colorado Springs, Colorado, WTXK in Montgomery, Alabama, KMBY, Monterey, California.
3: Oh, trouble! We have a huge crash at the midway point of the back straightaway. I believe that's the machine of Catherine Legg. Someone lost it at the end of the exit of turn number 2. They hit the inside retaining wall. A massive hit. We have 2 cars just out of my view at the exit of turn number 2. Our first caution of the day.
1: Zach Beach, that was a hard hit. It looks like the outside wall of turn number 2.
15: Yeah, that's very big. I'm trying to see the replay to see what actually happened as it came just right after break, but it looks like Catherine Legg and possibly Ryan Hunter-Reay. Yeah, it looks like so, which, I mean, Ryan was one of the guys I thought he had a great month, and really was one of those guys that could be there at the end, but unfortunately, Mark, it seems like it's over 18 laps in.
1: Jake Query.
4: And when Catherine Legg had that spin, then the car was perpendicular right in the middle groove. That was peculiar for the last five or six in the back of the field that managed to dart around that. One thing that I did notice, and kudos to the Indianapolis Motor Speedway and the AMRC,

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1: Welcome back to the world's greatest race course. 81 laps complete to the 110th running of the Indianapolis 500. Scott Dixon, Alex Palou trading the lead at the front. Felix Rosenquist in the third position. David Malukas currently running fourth. Then his teammates Joseph Newgarden and Scott McLaughlin fifth and sixth. Seventh is Connor Daly. Eighth is Pato O'Ward. Ninth is Marcus Ericsson. And tenth is Kiffin Simpson. Joseph Newgarden is plus 18 on the day. Good run for rookie Dennis Hauger. He's currently plus 10 as the leaders head to turn one.
3: Here they come to turn number one. They're side by side at the yard of bricks. It'll be another late pass and another lead change. Alex Palou darts.

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6: Alexander Rossi stopped on pit road. There's fire in the back of the car. We know he has that ankle problem, but he is out of the car, attended by the teams down there. Smoke coming from the back of the car. They have the fire out. Alexander Rossi is out of the car, but he's also out of the race.
5: Let's go to turn one and Nick Yeoman.
7: Boy, from one former Indy 500 champion to another, problems for Will Power that has brought out the third caution. Power looks like he might have lost power down the front straightaway, may have had an engine problem. He tried to pull off down into the pit exit lane. That car looped and did a 360-degree spin. Thankfully, he didn't slide back up into oncoming.

0: It is so easy to spend money when it comes to Memorial Day and the sales, but keep something in mind. Furniture, yes. Appliances, yes. Outdoor gear, yes. But when it comes to electronics, Memorial Day is not the time to buy them.
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Are you ready to take on a holiday tomorrow? Having the day off? It's almost enough to make you want to stay up all night, except no, I'll be in bed by 9, but I'll probably sleep in tomorrow.

0: Oh, all those youngins, they've got the AirPods in all the time. Are you someone who walks around with AirPods a lot? They are great for like the work environment, allows you to concentrate and block out noise, but wearing them for long periods of time can be harmful to your spine. 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
14: From the National Weather Service, a few evening showers and thunderstorms, otherwise cloudy skies overnight as temperatures drop back to near 59 degrees, and for Memorial Day, turns partly sunny with a high near 74.
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0: 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Fuel's too expensive. Will you be driving for Memorial Day? Oh, I hope not. 39.1 million people expected to be out on the roads tomorrow.
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I'm crazy for a nice long holiday weekend where the holiday falls on Monday. Yes. Hoping you have tomorrow off for Memorial Day. I'm Hill Bailey.

A flash flood warning for the following county, Richland, Ohio. The National Weather Service in Cleveland has issued a flash flood warning for Central Richland County until 9 p.m. Eastern Daylight Time. At 6:10 p.m. Eastern Daylight Time, Doppler radar indicated thunderstorms producing heavy rain across the warned area. Between 1 and 1.5 inches of rain have fallen. Additional rainfall amounts up to 0.5 inches are possible in the warned area. Flash flooding is ongoing or expected to begin shortly. Hazard: flash flooding caused by thunderstorms. Source: radar. Impact: flash flooding of small creeks and streams, urban areas, highways, streets and underpasses, as well as other poor drainage and low-lying areas. Some locations that will experience flash flooding include Mansfield, Ontario, Lexington and Lucas. Turn around: don't drown when encountering flooded roads. Most flood deaths occur in vehicles. Repeating, a flash flood warning has been issued until 9 p.m. Eastern Daylight Time for the following county, Richland, Ohio.

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18: From the National Weather Service, a few evening showers and thunderstorms, otherwise cloudy skies overnight as temperatures drop back to near 59 degrees, and for Memorial Day, turns partly sunny with a high near 74.
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0: Rick Astley, Together Forever. It is our Sunday fun day for this nice long Memorial Day weekend. I'm Hill Bailey. Thank you so much for joining me.
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0: You're all I've got tonight. It's the Cars. Hope you're enjoying a nice long holiday weekend. How long does it take for people to actually relax? The average amount of time adults say it takes to feel relaxed is 2.6 days. So by the time tomorrow comes around, you probably will be able to relax a little bit.
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0: Tears for Fears, it's Shout. Hope you're enjoying your Sunday fun day. 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Using a wet, cold washcloth on your forehead will actually help, as will eating a protein-rich snack. 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
21: From the National Weather Service, a few evening showers and thunderstorms, otherwise cloudy skies overnight as temperatures drop back to near 59 degrees, and for Memorial Day, turns partly sunny with a high near 74.
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0: Elton John keeping us going for our Sunday fun day with Benny and the Jets. I'm Hill Bailey. So happy that you're joining me today.
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0: Dobie Gray's Drift Away for our Memorial Day weekend. 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